0: time that I will be alone.
1: Smoking is now seen as a long-term relapsing condition which can and should be treated by the NHS. By doing so, it can dramatically improve a patient's health and well-being, boost their chances of recovery from treatment, and reduce hospital admissions and readmissions. Newcastle hospitals provide tobacco dependency treatment services for patients who smoke. This means that every smoker admitted to hospital or accessing our maternity services will be asked if they smoke and given the support to remain tobacco-free, at least for the duration of their stay in hospital or during pregnancy. Please ask your medical team or midwife for more information.
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1: From the Sky News Centre at 3, counter-terror police are facing calls to reveal more about a suspected plot targeting a Gloucestershire military base. Five men arrested near RAF Fairford 2 days ago are out on bail. Major General Chip Chapman is a former senior British military advisor. He spoke about President Trump's reaction.
2: One of the foundational principles of American foreign policy since 1940.

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Forget all the others. It's nice to be like this, cheek to cheek, in the old-fashioned way. It's funny, but I have the feeling that we're dancing as our parents used to do. Well,

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Good morning, Tyneside. Pretenders, getting us started. As we open the doors to our special 7 o'clock club, just you and me, on a Monday and Tuesday morning. Lots of good tunes and some other bits and pieces to squeeze in between now and 8 in the first hour of Good Morning, Tyneside.

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1: Radio Tyneside weather.
0: Well, dry with sunny spells this morning, clouding over through the afternoon. Could be some patchy drizzle developing. Maybe over towards the west of our patch later on. Becoming breezy later in the day. The temperatures getting up to 17 degrees today.

0: Great tune from Huey Lewis and the News at Radio Times from back in 1986. That stuck with you. We've got some TLC on the way. If you were tuned in yesterday, you'll know what that's all about. We've also got Don't Look Down, the brand new quiz on a Monday and Tuesday morning here at Good Morning Tyneside. And I'll be playing you some local music as well. We've got a track from Bear Park to play before we get to 8 o'clock.
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at the River Can Bend. 23 minutes past 7 o'clock, almost. Time for TLC. What does TLC stand for? It stands for Traffic Light Care. It has come to my attention that traffic lights around and about our patch are not being looked after. These bastions of public safety are suffering. We noted yesterday that there are bent traffic lights at the roundabout, the end of the A1 Gosforth Park roundabout there, the end of the A1 slip road. I've heard about more traffic lights not working. We'll let you know after the Pet Shop Boys.

Okay, so TLC, Traffic Light Care. The list gets longer. Adding today to the problems with traffic lights around and about our patch, temporary lights are in place from the point of view of the pedestrian crossing on Jesmond Dean Road, just near the Little Moor allotments. They've been spotted and noted. We'll add them to the list. So now we've got the end of the slip road on the A1 at the Gosforth Park roundabout, and we've got problems with the traffic lights on Jesmond Dean Road. Been like that for a little while, apparently. You see, that's what I mean. Big problems with traffic lights, and nobody is doing anything about it, as far as I can see. Why is this not hitting the news headlines?

0: Nice parking, Sam. And here comes Tanya on a bike, off to French class.
1: Hiya.
0: Sam, so your car door doesn't hit Tanya when you get out, if you can, open it with the hand furthest from it, so you'll see who's walking, riding or cycling behind you. Far to go, Tanya?
1: Van 5 minutes.
0: Lost on me. Sorry. Whether they're fluent in French or perfecting Portuguese, whoever you meet, travel like you know them.
1: Merci.
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Sister Swench on a Tuesday morning. He's the greatest dancer. Right, don't look down. It's the new quiz here. Good morning, Tyneside. I've got it just for you to have a go at after you've heard from Bruce Springsteen.

Bruce Springsteen, and I'll see you in my dreams. 22 minutes to 8 o'clock, Tuesday morning. It is Good Morning Tyneside. It's Chris Eggert with you. We're in the first part of the programme, a new part of the programme. It's our little secret 7 o'clock club where, if you're a member, you can take part in our exclusive new quiz. We call it Don't Look Down. Started this off yesterday, explaining that I'm trying to do my bit for society. Getting us all to look up again, instead of looking down, peering in our phones, risking life and limb by not looking where we're going. If you look up, you see all sorts of things. You could, for example, see these letters, WD and HO. Where would you find them? Well, we got a text message in yesterday morning to say you'd find them on the Wills building on the Coast Road. Absolutely correct. Well done to you. If you let us know that WD and HO are found on the Wills building on the Coast Road. So we need a new Don't Look Down quiz question. Where would you find the wording Robert Duca Limited? I need the precise details. Robert Duca Limited. If you know, let me know.

RadioTyneside.co.uk. That's the best way to let me know if you know where you'd find the words Robert Duca Limited. It's our Don't Look Down quiz here at Good Morning Tyneside.

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The 80s Revisited is your weekly trip back in time to enjoy songs that were in the singles and album chart. We also look back at the news, TV, movies, football, and what things cost us in the shops. That's the 80s Revisited with me, Paul Laverick, here on Radio Tyneside, Tuesday night at 6 o'clock.

that and said it all here at Good Morning Tyneside. Right, time for some local music now. This is a group called Bear Park. They've been early risers here at Radio Tyneside. They are one of the successes of the local music scene, and this is a track from them. It's called Keep On Smiling.

classic from Marvin Gaye. From back in 1965, how sweet it is. It's Radio Tyneside on a Tuesday morning, the 7 o'clock club, the little secret subsection of Good Morning Tyneside, just for you.

Erasure's A Little Respect from 1988. Right, 8 o'clock news on the way. Bring you the headlines, and then I'm back with the next hour of Good Morning Tyneside. In there, we'll be playing this week's early riser, Isabel Hudson's brand new tune. It's all coming up at Radio Tyneside.

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1: Okay, well, dry, sunny spells today. Clouding over as we head into the afternoon. Some patchy drizzle developing as well. It will become a bit breezier as Tuesday progresses. And temperatures today, well, they are getting up to 17 degrees Celsius. That's the way it's looking out and about.

0: The Beatles track appearing here on Good Morning Tyneside in hour two of the programme. It's Chris Eggert around through till 10 o'clock. Between now and then, I'll fit in as much music as I can, especially for you, including another play of this week's early riser, Isabel Hudson's new track, her debut single, coming up around about 20 past eight. A shout out to the shining stars in the NHS when we get to about half eight this morning. I've got the Radio Tyneside event guide, the random facts about random things. And then later on, between 9 and 10 o'clock, we'll bring you Tuesday's Tyneside teaser and the wise words for today, as well as our scientific developments in our breakthrough at round about 10 to 10.
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All the fun of the fair, that's the big wheel here at Radio Tyneside. It's Tuesday morning and we're heading towards 20 past 8. That means it is early riser time. Time to hear this track once again. It's brand new. It is the debut single from local artist Isabel Hudson. The song's called Thank God. And it's our early riser here at Good Morning Tyneside.

It's this week's early riser here at Good Morning Tyneside. Three more players to come for Isabel Hudson. It's her debut single. It's called Thank God. She actually wrote it a couple of years ago, got round to recording it in Blank Studios here in Newcastle with Josh Ingledew helping with production. That whiz kid that is Josh Ingledew working together with Isabel Hudson, this week's early riser, on her new single, Thank God. Enjoy it again tomorrow morning around about 8:20 with Elliot Clark here at Good Morning Tyneside.

There go the Bee Gees on a Tuesday morning at Radio Tyneside. Let's give a shout out to today's shining stars in the NHS, shall we? We could not do without clinical engineers working in all sorts of fields around and about Newcastle and Gateshead hospitals. If you are part of the clinical engineering team, then you are today's shining stars in the NHS. And I'm going to take you back to 1963 with a track from Dusty.

0: Here's Alex, pedalling off to work. And here's Nikki, driving off for a morning coffee. You know the drill, Nikki. 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Whoever you meet, travel like you know them. 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

0: 8. Good morning, Tyneside, on a Tuesday. That was Tom Odell and Grow Old With Me. Music on the way from Charlie Puth. Before that, though, I've got this from the Radio Tyneside Event Guide. It's a flyer from our very own Dave Nicholson, who is going to be out and about. He's going to be in the library at Shiremoor, and he's giving a talk all about Radio Tyneside. Radio Tyneside at 75. We are celebrating 75 years of Radio Tyneside. If you're a regular listener, you'll already know that. It's actually our birthday next week. Dave Nicholson, chairman of our radio station, as well as Morning Call presenter, is going to be talking at Shiremoor Library in the afternoon, next Wednesday, a week tomorrow, Wednesday the 7th of October, 2 o'clock in the afternoon, going to be sharing stories from more than 50 years behind the microphone, exploring Radio Tyneside's journey from hospital radio to a much-loved local broadcaster. 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It'll be a nostalgic and fascinating anniversary talk. Free to get in. It's at Shiremoor Library a week tomorrow at 2 o'clock in the afternoon. 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

Charlie Puth, Meghan Trainor, and Marvin Gaye at Radio Tyneside. This Tuesday morning, looking ahead to the afternoon from 12 noon, Chris Middleton here with the Radio Tyneside lunch break. Henry Winter on our afternoon show today from 2. And it's Paul Davidson. All been well, fingers crossed. It'll be Paul with Tea Time on Tyneside. That's 4 o'clock this Tuesday afternoon.

Well, it's that time of the morning where we come up with some random fact about random things. At least the Radio Tyneside random fact generator does. There is apparently a fish that can climb waterfalls using its mouth. Earthworms have five pairs of heart-like structures. At your left and right nostrils take turns breathing. Every few hours, they switch roles in a process that's called nasal cycling. And finally, for now, lightning can turn sand into glass. There you go. This morning's random fact about random things from our random fact generator.

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It's Tuesday morning. It's Chris Eggert at Radio Tyneside. 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

2/3 of the way into Good Morning Tyneside on a Tuesday. Chris Eggert around through till 10 o'clock. News headlines coming along, and then I'll be back with Tuesday's Tyneside teaser for you.

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0: 8.5 minutes past 9 o'clock. The weather today, well, not bad this morning, but it will be clouding over, and there could be some light showers as we head into the early evening. The breeze picking up as the day goes on. Temperatures, well, they're up at 17 degrees Celsius by we get to the middle of this afternoon.

0: Katie Mellower, golden record. I'm looking forward to the day where we get some gold discs to put on the walls of Radio Tyneside. I'm sure one of these days, one of our early risers will get the accolade of a gold disc, and I'm sure they'll share it with us after giving them first spins here on Radio Tyneside. Right, what have we got coming up? Oh yeah, we've got today's Tyneside teaser, a general knowledge question to have a think about. We'll set you up with that in a few minutes' time. We've got some wise words as well after 9:30 this morning. The science news, that's our breakthrough. That's coming up at round about 9:50. And we'll keep playing top tunes for you. Paula Cole's on the way and Adele plays next.
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Adele's Chasing Pavements at Radio Tyneside. Almost 20 past nine. I've got a very straightforward Tyneside teaser for you this morning. We're looking for the capital city of the Philippines. What is the capital city of the Philippines? That's the question this morning. The answer along round about half past nine.

That's Paula Cole. Where have all the cowboys gone here at Radio Tyneside? Our general knowledge question this morning is straightforward. I'm sure 99.9999999% of us have managed to come up with the correct answer to this question. What is the capital city of the Philippines? That's the question. What's the answer? It is, just for a bit of fun, just getting grey matter ticking over on a Tuesday morning. What is the capital city of the Philippines? The answer to that, up right about 9:30. But right now, let's go way back to 1966. Walker Brothers, of course. A good morning, Tyneside.

0: It's a colossal selection. We have all your favourite tunes here at Radio Tyneside, taken from throughout the last 6 decades. Walker Brothers there, and McFly here. After this, give me the answer to this morning's Tyneside teaser. What is the capital city of the Philippines?
1: You know.
0: I do too. Let's cross-check after this.

0: McFly at Radio Tyneside, all about you. Okay, it's 9:30. Let's wrap up the Tyneside teaser, shall we? The capital city of the Philippines is Manila. Manila, the capital city we were looking for this morning. Right, on the way, some wise words for you. Tuesday's words of wisdom. I shall bring you them after we've had a great duet. Elton John, Kiki D on the way.
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It's time for an observation. Some words of wisdom, wise words this morning from Nina Simone here at Good Morning Tyneside, who once said, jazz is not just music, it's a way of life. I know a few who may disagree, but not William Klein Bailey, our jazz expert here at Radio Tyneside. Jazz is not just music, it's a way of life. Today's wise words. It's for

an unexpected opportunity to take a bit of a break, put my feet up and relax. Farron Young at Radio Tyneside. It's 4 a.m. from back in the early 1970s. If you're a fan of the 80s, Paul Laverick's around tonight. 80s Revisited on air between 6 and 7. If you love your Motown tunes, then Jeff Lyle's in with Motown Magic between 7 and 8. And then Aida Baker pops in on the Radio Tyneside evening shift. Aida will be with you 8 through till 10 tonight.

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It's Tom Steiner from Suzanne Vega here at Radio Tyneside. On a Tuesday morning, let's have a look at the science news. Researchers in Ireland at University College in Cork have discovered what coffee really does to both our gut and our brains. Their new study suggests coffee may influence mood and brain function by changing the activity of bugs within our gut. Both caffeinated and decaffeinated coffee have been linked to lower stress, they've been linked to depression and impulsivity, whilst also producing measurable changes in gut bacteria and metabolites. There you go. This new research suggesting that both regular and decaffeinated coffee can alter the gut microbiome and therefore may be involved in influencing mood and stress and memory and attention through the gut-brain connections. There you go. It's this morning's breakthrough here at Good Morning Tyneside.

It's Bistro Beats for Tuesday morning. If you were taking a break in one of the staff bistros of the RVI listening to that tune, I hope you thoroughly enjoyed it. That's it from me tomorrow on Good Morning Tyneside. Elliot Clark is around from 7 o'clock in the morning. But next up, it's Dave Nicholson with Tuesday's Morning Call. I'll play out with Cindy Lauper. Do take care. Ta-ra.

Sonia, and the devil you know, starting off Morning Call on a Tuesday morning. Good morning to you all from me, Dave Nicholson, and thank you very much for your company. I hope you're going to stick around for the next couple of hours, and thank you, of course, to Chris for looking after breakfast.

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1: Today is going to be mainly sunny, although it will become increasingly windy with variable cloud. There's a chance of a spot of light rain or drizzle in the evening, and the temperature is 16 centigrade. Tonight will be mostly dry and cloudy, but by dawn a band of heavy rain will push in from the west. It will be rather windy with temperatures of 15 centigrade. Looking ahead to tomorrow morning we'll see some heavy rain continue to move eastwards, but in the afternoon it will turn sunny with some lingering patches of cloud which may bring the odd shower, becoming less windy, but the temperatures tomorrow 22 centigrade. That's your forecast for the next 24 hours.

Jackson. Whoops now. Right, well, good morning. Thank you for joining me. It's your morning magazine programme, and coming up in this hour, as usual, we'll take a look at the front pages of the papers, we'll have a look into the event guide and open up the birthday file. After the news, of course, we'll have our coffee break, we'll have our morning call report, and also, of course, the Witch of Three question, which is something to get the brain working. That music from across the decades that makes up the show, and we continue the music now with Jules Holland, featuring Melanie C on this recording, and I Wish.

That was James Blunt and Love Under Pressure. Right, the time is coming up to 19 minutes past 10, and it's time for us to take a look at the front pages of some of the papers. A suspected terror plot at an RAF base in Gloucestershire dominates some of this morning's front pages. Something's very odd is going on, leads the Metro, as it quotes a text sent by a member of the public during the incident near RAF Fairford. The Star picks up on Donald Trump's surprise five suspects in the investigation that are all out on bail, while The Sun asks why Andy Burnham felt the need to convene a Cobra meeting even as they were being released. Elsewhere, The Eye hears the government is on the verge of scrapping the triple block on state pensions, partly so it can give more funding to social care. That's also the main story for the Telegraph, and the Express warns of a voter revolt if the plan goes ahead, while the Times reports that senior figures within the Labour Party are leading unions, are divided on the issue. The Mirror reports the Prime Minister will use his conference speech later to announce plans to lower energy bills by allowing more of the sector to be under public control. Well, the Mail says water and housing are expected to be included. Those initiatives are the main story of The Guardian too. And the Financial Times is also leading on the Prime Minister's plans. Turning our attention to the local papers, the Chronicle says that North East Mayor Kim McGuinness has called on the government to end the uncertainty over the most popular form of public transport and make £2 bus fares a long-term policy. Whilst in the Journal, it reports that the Mayor has commissioned an independent review into the River Tyne Nurdle spill after it was revealed that more than 70% of the split pellets have not yet been recovered. And those are the stories from the papers on this Tuesday morning.

0: Jason Donovan. Right, let's have a look into the event guide. And you see this gentleman regularly on the BBC News. He's the BBC's international editor. And he's called, of course, Jeremy Bowen. You'll know this. You know them, gentlemen, as soon as you see him. And he spent over 40 years covering more than 90 countries and 20 wars, from El Salvador back in 1989 to the front lines of today. And he's also interviewed world leaders. Well, he's coming to the Tyne Theatre in Westcote Road, Newcastle, on Thursday the 8th of October to tell his story. And you can go along and have a listen, and in the second half of the show you'll have the chance to put questions to him about what made his life work to get as close to the truth as possible, and even when that truth is dangerous. Well, anyone, essential evening for anyone who wants to understand what the world is about. The tickets start at £37. It's the 8th of October at 7:30 in the evening. Jeremy Bowen, Truth Under Fire, at the Tyne Theatre and Opera House. That's on Westcote Road in Newcastle. More from the event guide across the day.
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something red and something that's got me started. Now, I don't really watch much television. I tend to, in an evening, sort of settle down and watch bits and pieces. And I caught up with a series on ITV. It was on last night called The Blame. It's a drama starring Michelle Keegan and Douglas Booth. And I watched the first episode and I got so gripped into it, I did something I've never done before. I actually binge-watched the whole six episodes, and it is fantastic and has an amazing twist at the end of it. I'm not going to give much more away because you may not have seen it, but if you've got the ITVX, have a look at that, and if you haven't seen it, have a watch, because I'll tell you, it is a gripping story. Gripping story. Anyway, back to the radio, and you're listening to Morning Call, and the music coming up now comes from Kate Bush and Running Up That Hill.

Stevie Wonder. Isn't she lovely? Right, it's the 29th of September today, a Tuesday, and it's time for us to open up our birthday file. And if it's your birthday today, many happy returns indeed. So, who are you celebrating it with? Well, born back in 1942, the actor Ian McShane. He's been in many dramas, TV productions, etc. I remember him from Lovejoy many, many years ago. Ian McShane is 84 years old today. Born in 1956, Sebastian Coe, or Baron Coe, athlete and politician. He's 70 today. And born in 1957, Chris Broad, the cricketer. He is 69. Moving on to 1968, Luke Goss, half of Bros. Luke also doing a bit of acting as well. He's 58 today. And born in 1971, Mackenzie Crook, Gareth from The Office. He is 55. Born 1972, Robert Webb, the comedian and actor. He's 54 today. And born in 1973, Alfie Bowe, the great singer. And he is 53 today. So many happy returns to all of those, and of course to yourself as well, if it happens to be your birthday. Alfie Bowe celebrating his birthday today. Here he is with that great song, Bring Him Home.

Billy Joel and Innocent Man, and that is Morning Calls. First hour over and done with. We're back after the news with our coffee break, so if you can, put the kettle on now, make yourself a cup of tea, have a biscuit, relax while I play you three easy listening songs. To take us up to the news, it's Boney M. And hooray, hooray, it's a holly, holly day.

0: That it finish. That's a beautiful South and a little time ending off our coffee break this morning. And that was their only number one, which was from back in October 1990. Before that, we heard Lionel Richie, I Call It Love, from 2006, and that came from his album Coming Home. And we started this morning with a song from The Lion King from back in 1994, top 20 hit for Elton John. And Can You Feel the Love Tonight? That's your coffee break this morning, which I do hope you enjoyed.
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0: 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We're on DAB, we're online, we're on your smart speakers, and a special good morning to our patients on the wards of the hospitals, the RVI, the Freeman, and the Queen Elizabeth, who are listening to us on the Bedside Entertainment System. Wherever you are this morning, thank you for your company.

footsteps and heartbeat. Right, the which of three question this morning. I've got a few people might be saying, oh, he's got this wrong, but let me give you the answer before you start querying it. Right, okay. What's the question? Well, it's all about social media, because we all tend to use that now, don't we? But which social media platform became increasingly popular during the 2010s, known for its 140 character limit on posts? I'll read that again. Which social media platform became increasingly popular during the 2010s, known for its 140 character limit on posts? And the three answers are Facebook, X, or Twitter. Have a think about that one. This is Harry Styles.

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0: Instead of us and upside down. Now, I'm sure many people tuned in this morning will have seen that the programme on BBC One called The Repair Shop. Well, our guest this morning is a man who repaired hundreds of items and countless broken hearts as the mechanical maestro of the BBC's popular repair shop. Mark Stacey, he's got a new book out called Bright Spark. It's a journey of his incredibly varied life. And Tony Sloan spoke to Mark and asked him what started his interest in electronics.
1: My interest in electronics, basically, my whole life has been centred on one special event. Surprisingly, as I was a young child, heavily influenced on a TV programme, which was called Doctor Who. Now, Doctor Who, this gentleman, which was William Hartnell, so it shows you how old I am. yeah, don't laugh, it's true. He knew about everything. You know, if there was a problem, he understood it from the electronics, the psychology, the biology, physics, the whole works. And I wanted to be like this man. Because I never had any real confidence in my life for many, many years. And therefore, hiding behind a facade, a different character, is really how my life has travelled out. And in the book, you'll see that I've gone from Pinewood Studios, Bray Studios, the film industry generally, music industry, to hypnosis, magic, working on atomic weapons, all the cloak and dagger stuff, you know, pianos, there's everything. And
2: yeah, absolutely. And I mean, you do use your sort of electronics knowledge to great effect in the repair shop. How did you actually get involved in that?
1: How it happened, funny enough, I'd finished doing all the things I wanted to do in sort of the general industry, like film industry, moved to Norfolk. Because friends had moved here earlier and they said how fantastic it was. And so I had decided, what can I do here? And I thought, I know, work from home, get some workshops in the back garden, and I can repair and restore radios, tape recorders, all small little items from the past, which was quite funny, really, because my wife used to say to me, you live in the past, don't you? And I said, yes, but I get paid for it, you know. And I was working away there, and then suddenly I got a phone call. Hello, I'm Sean from the repair shop. Never heard of you, because then the repair shop, of course, was on BBC Two in the afternoon. And if you're working, you don't normally have a time to sit down and watch it. So, and she asked me, can you repair a transistor radio? And I said, yeah, I can do that. Thinking naively that they will come to me up in Norfolk. Oh, no, you've got to come down to us. Well, where is us? Near Chichester. And I went, oh, heck, that's a long way. You know. And I thought, oh, it'll be a giggle, won't it? So I went down there. I had to go back a couple of times to do this one thing. I completed it. It was successful. I thought, that was fun. Now go back to my normal level of life. And then within less than 2 to 3 weeks, Sean again phoned me and said, oh, can you do this valve radio, which was actually called the Dunkirk radio on the program. And I've been there ever since, or they've been stuck with me ever since.
2: I think it's such a brilliant show to be involved in. It's such a wonderful sort of richness that you've got in your history. And why did you decide to write the book now?
1: How did it get involved? Well, really, it's quite interesting, because it was never intended by me to consider that anybody would want to read about my life. Because you're doing your life, you don't consider it anything different, do you, really? And I was doing a lecture up in Leicester at a, funny enough, a cinema. And the gentleman, Oliver Crocker, was there. And he approached me after my sort of talk and said, do you know what? I think you've got an interesting life to share and let everybody else know, against diversity, what you can do. And I said, well, if you think someone really would like to read it, apart from my mother, go ahead and do it. So we then spent a year, bless him, he actually found information about me in items on television I'd forgotten about or didn't even think you could even get anymore. And one thing I would definitely say with Oliver Crocker, never owe him any money, because I'll tell you, wherever you are on the planet, he'll find you. He is such detailed, and he put the book in a beautiful way, explaining my life. Even I found it incredibly interesting, and items I'd even forgotten about were there again. It reminded me of so much. But the book will taught me again, and I think, like to think others, that despite anything, or wherever your schooling may be good or bad, and mine was appalling, by the way, that if you really want, if you're enthusiastic about something, you can learn, you can do it, and you can become good at it. And with today's availability of information on the internet now, you can learn anything now on there. You don't even have to go to college, university to do it. And I would definitely say, especially young people today, don't get down over there's not a job. You can create your own one. All the information is there for you to find it. Find out what you like and get on with it. And as you do that, you gain confidence. Confidence then gives you the feeling that you can go forward.
0: 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And tomorrow night on BBC One at 8 o'clock, the repair shop Beyond the Barn. That's when the experts go on more repairs and then visit some of the people who've been reunited with their cherished memories. So that's 8 o'clock tomorrow night on BBC One.
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0: Hi, it's Brian Cliffey. I just popped in to let you know that if you want to keep up to date with what's happening in the modern day world of country music, along with a few blasts from the past, plus tour dates of country artists' visits, then join me each Sunday evening at 8 p.m. I shall look forward to catching up with all the news and the good music then. Take care. Bye for now.
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Rebecca Ferguson featuring Nile Rodgers there, and Nothing Left But Family. Just a reminder of our Witch of Three question again this morning. Which social media platform became increasingly popular during the 2010s, known for its 140 character limit on posts? That's your question today. And the three answers are Facebook, X, and Twitter. Without going into too much detail, we've had one or two people in touch regarding this question, and I'll explain it a little bit clearer when I give you the answer in about 6 or 7 minutes' time.

Catch Up Boys, Love, etc. Right, the answer to our Witcher 3 question today. Which social media platform became increasingly popular during the 2010s, known for its 140 character limit on posts? And the three answers I give you were Facebook, X, or Twitter. And we've had a few comments saying Twitter is X. Yes, I know that. But I had to give you three answers, right? And at the time, the correct answer was Twitter. That's what it was known in 2010. It's now called X. So your three choices, Facebook, X, or Twitter. And the correct answer was Twitter. It had a character limit on posts of 140 when it first started. Okay, cleared that one up. Twitter was the answer we were looking for this morning. We'll have another one for you tomorrow morning. These are McFly and All About You.

0: Bob Carlyle with Butterfly Kisses, and that's Morning Call for this Tuesday morning. Thank you as usual for your company. Can I just apologise? I've been having a bit of a problem with my microphone this morning. I'll get that put right for you. Before Chris Middleton comes along after the news at 12 o'clock with lunch break, the afternoon show with Henry Winter at 2, and of course Paul Davidson, Tea Time on Tyneside from 4 o'clock. Jeff's back in the chair tomorrow. Thank you for your company today, and I leave you with Scott Walker and Jackie.
1: And if one day I should become a singer with a Spanish bum who sings for women of great virtue, I'd sing to them with a guitar I borrowed from a coffee bar. 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
2: From the Sky News Centre at midday, former world snooker champion Graham Dott has been jailed for 7 years for historical child sex abuse. The 49-year-old was found guilty last month of offences against a boy and girl, both of primary school age. Dott's been sentenced at Edinburgh's High Court. Referring to the victims using pseudonyms, Judge Lord Harrower said Dott had

That's Beverly Craven on Radio Tyneside, kicking off a Tuesday lunch break here. It's Chris with you, back again, Tuesday the 20th.

29th of September. How are you feeling today? Big thank you as ever to the wonderful Dave Nicholson. He's been looking after you with Morning Call this morning. You got me now, though, here till 2 o'clock this afternoon. Lots of great stuff to come in the show today. Want to play this one for you first, though. Let's kick things off. Start as you mean to go on. Sister Sledge, We Are Family.

Lovely track, that, isn't it? Imelda May from her album 11 Past the Hour from 2021 on Radio Tyneside. Sister Sledge before that with We Are Family. Just gone 12 minutes past 12, then. You are tuned in to Radio Tyneside, your number one community and hospital radio station for the Northeast. Coming up in the show today, well, we got a game of tricky trivia very, very shortly. We'll take a look inside the Radio Tyneside event guide, find some great events happening across the Northeast, and of course, lots of great music for your Monday, Tuesday, should I say, afternoon. We've got some Phil Collins on the way, Elvis Presley for you too. What else we got? We got a bit of Isley Brothers a little bit later, some Barry White. Always playing great music here for you around the clock at Radio Tyneside. Want to play this one for you first, though. An absolutely brilliant tune, this. Love this song. We're going back to 1989 with Phil Collins for Another Day in Paradise. She

Take that with Hold Up a Light on Radio Tyneside. Just gone 22 minutes past 12 then on a Tuesday afternoon, a rather grey and blustery Tuesday afternoon across the northeast. Hopefully you're feeling fine and well today, wherever you are, especially if you are tuning in from hospital this afternoon. We've got an event guide coming up just after 12:30. We'll find some great events happening across the northeast you might fancy going to see. First though, we've got a game of tricky trivia. Yes, it's those pub quiz questions where you think you know the answer, only to get it disastrously wrong, cost your team the victory, and possibly even a free £50 bar tab voucher. Yes, all the frustration of pub quizzes brought to the radio. So what's your tricky trivia question for today? Well, today I want to know this. Can you name every country that has the Union Jack on its flag? Can you name every country that has the Union Jack on its flag? Let me know your thoughts. I can tell you that there are five answers, but can you name them? That's what I want for you. Answers to be revealed just before the news at 1:00.

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0: Love that. Lisa Stansfield, all woman for you on Radio Tyneside. Before that, with a bit of Elvis as well. Suspicious Minds, of course. Just gone 12:32 then, and I've got the Radio Tyneside event guide here in front of me. And if you're a fan of musicals, this could be the show for you, because coming to the Tyne Theatre and Opera House on the 21st of October, so what's that, 3 weeks away now, John Barrowman is coming to the North East with My Life in Musicals. He'll be looking back over more than three decades of his career in musical theatre. During that time, he's played over 22 leading roles across the West End and Broadway. The show combines songs and stories from his career, revisiting musicals including Sunset Boulevard, Chicago, Anything Goes, The Phantom of the Opera, and many, many more. So if you like musicals, and you like John Barrowman specifically, well, this is the show for you. Coming to the Tyne Theatre and Opera House, back end of October, and your tickets start at £30.
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Womack and Womack with Teardrops on Radio Tyneside. Number three back in 1988, that tune. Before that, Tom Spaight and Ward Thomas with Wonderful Wonder. Just gone 12:44 then. You are listening to Radio Tyneside on a Tuesday afternoon. And if you missed it, we are in the middle of today's tricky trivia question. We're asking, can you name every country that has a Union Jack on its flag? Can you name every country that has a Union Jack on its flag? There are five possible answers. Can you name them all? You should be able to get at least one of them, I would hope. But can you name the other four? So five countries in total that have the Union Jack on their flag. Can you name them? Let me know your thoughts. Got a couple of songs to play for you, and then we'll reveal the answer. Barry White on the way next, after Enrique Iglesias. Would you dance?

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Amy Grant, Big Yellow Taxi. What a great song that is for you on Radio Tyneside. Before that, Barry White, You're the First, the Last, and My Everything. So we've got the news at 1 o'clock on the way for you next, of course. Another hour to come in your lunch break after that. First, though, we need to reveal the answer to today's tricky trivia question. We're asking, can you name every country that has a Union Jack in its flag? There were five possible answers. I'm sure you got at least one, being the UK, of course, which has the Union Jack as its entire flag. Others you possibly should have gotten, at least Australia and New Zealand. They have part of the Union Jack in the top corner of their flags, as do the other two. Much harder answers. Did you get these? Fiji and Tuvalu, the Pacific Island. So they're the five countries that have the Union Jack in their flag. How many did you get? At least three, I would hope. News at one on the way next after Casey Musgraves.

0: That's Kim Wilde with You Came on Radio Tyneside. Just gone 1 o'clock then. How are you doing this afternoon? Hopefully you're feeling fine and well today, wherever you are. It's Chris here with you until 2 o'clock this afternoon. Lots of great stuff still to come before Henry Winter takes over with your afternoon show at 2. Lots of great music. I'll tell you all about it after Lily Allen.
1: It's 5 o'clock in the morning. The conversation got boring. You said you'd go into bed soon, so I snuck off to your bedroom.

Wilson Pickett, The Midnight Hour for you on Radio Tyneside. Before that, who'd have known? Yes, it was Lily Allen. Just got 11 minutes past one then. How are you doing this afternoon? Rather grey and gloomy out there across Tyneside this afternoon. Things are certainly getting darker, aren't they, as we move towards the winter period. But not to worry, because we'll keep things bright and entertaining for you here at Radio Tyneside around the clock. Still to come, before I get out of here at 2 o'clock, where we'll have a game of Cryptic Song Clue very, very shortly. We'll open up the Radio Tyneside event guide around about 1:30. Plus, lots of great music for your Tuesday afternoon. Got some Commonards on the way, Mamas and Papas, Paul Carrick, some ELO as well. I want to play this one for you first, though. We're going back to Dido with Take You Home.

You and again, it's hot chocolate for you on Radio Tyneside. I could do with a hot chocolate, you know, it's a bit chilly in the studio today. Before that, Dido with Take You Home. Just coming up to 20 past one then on a Tuesday afternoon, and it's time to play a game we like to call Cryptic Song Clue. Yes, it's one devilishly difficult cryptic clue to a song, and you've got to try and figure out what that song is and who the artist is before we play it in full as the final song of the show. Sounds simple, but we like to make them tricky. So which song and which artist do you think this clue refers to? Band in knitwear falls hopelessly in love. Band in knitwear falls hopelessly in love. But which song and which artist does that clue refer to? Have a little think. Let me know your thoughts. Answer to be revealed just before the news at 2. We'll play this song in full. Right now on Radio Tyneside, it's Katie Mellower.

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0: classic Commonards for you on Radio Tyneside. Never Can Say Goodbye. It was number four back in 1987. Before that, Katie Mellower's Joy. So we're coming up to 1:30 now, and I've got the Radio Tyneside event guide here in front of me. We like to share great events happening across the Northeast that you might fancy Gannon to see over the next couple of weeks or months. And one here that's coming to the Sunderland Empire Theatre in November, running for pretty much the whole month, so lots of opportunities to go and see this. It is Billy Elliot, the musical. Yes, the classic tale of Billy Elliot. I remember watching the movie when I was a kid, coming now to the stage in musical form. If you've never seen the story, it's set in the 80s during the miners' strike, and young Billy, he swaps the boxing ring for ballet lessons to the chagrin of his father, and discovers a talent and passion for dance that could transform his life. It's a musical, and all the music's been made by Elton John. It's been seen by almost 12 million people around the world, winning more than 80 awards. So you've got plenty of opportunity to go see this. It kicks off on Wednesday, the 4th of November, runs all the way through to the 28th. It's Billy Elliot the Musical at the Sunderland Empire Theatre, and your tickets start at £20.80.
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Love that. ELO with Sweet Talking Woman for you on Radio Tyneside. It was a number six back in 1978. If you missed it, by the way, we are in the middle of today's cryptic song clue game. One devilishly difficult cryptic clue to a song, but can you figure out what it means, which song and which artist the clue is referring to? Well, your clue today was this. Band in knitwear falls hopelessly in love. But who is the song and what is the artist? Got a couple more tunes to play for you. We'll reveal the answer and play the song in full. Belinda Carlisle on the way for you next. After Robbie.

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Mika, Blame It On The Girls for you on Radio Tyneside. And that's about rounding off the show today. I am getting out of here, but don't worry, because the wonderful Henry Winter is on the way next with your afternoon show. All that remains before I leave then is to reveal the answer to today's cryptic song clue game. Band in knitwear fall hopelessly in love. What did you think? Well, a band in knitwear could only be the Cardigans, really. Falling hopelessly in love, well, it's because they're love fools. Big well done if you got that one right.

The Beatles, Come Together. Hello and welcome to the afternoon show here on Radio Tyneside with me, Henry Winter. I hope you're doing well this Tuesday afternoon. A big thank you to Chris Middleton with the lunch break just before me. You've now got me for a couple of hours till 4 o'clock. Loads of great music coming your way as always. And we'll be playing a couple of games as well. All that to come. But now, it's Cliff Richard.

If you'd like to get in touch with us here at Radio Tyneside, there's a few ways you can do that. You can give us a buzz on 0191 222 0789, or you can text us. That's 0781 936 936. Or if you're a bit more old school and prefer an email, well, we have an address for that as well. It's studio@radiotyneside.co.uk.

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All you have to do is say play Radio Tyneside and you can get us that way. We're also broadcasting across the hospitals of Newcastle and Gateshead, whether that's the RVI, the Freeman or the Queen Elizabeth Hospital. If you are a patient at any of those places, we do hope you're feeling a lot better today. Fingers crossed you're out as soon as possible. I know our wonderful staff will be taking very good care of you. But if you do find yourself in a hospital bed, or perhaps you're due in for an overnight stay later this week, and you'd like to keep up with Radio Tyneside, you can do that. All you have to do is press Channel 1 on your bedside entertainment system.

0: Mary J. Blige and George Michael with As. Now, usually at this point in the show, we dip into our event guide to see what cultural treats are coming your way over the next few weeks. And this is a big one for fans of the Drifters. They are coming to the Glass House, formerly known as the Sage, in October, the 8th of October. That's the Thursday. And they're back on tour in the UK, performing all their timeless classics, including Saturday Night at the Movies, You're More Than a Number, Come On Over to My Place, Under the Boardwalk, Kissing in the Back Row, and many, many more. With a career that's seen them inducted into the Rock and Roll Hall of Fame, performed for the President as well of the United States, and they've of course earned a place on Rolling Stone's list of the greatest artists of all time. Their legacy is undeniable. The Drifters are at the Glass House on Thursday, the 8th of October. It starts at 7:30 p.m. and tickets will cost from £36.
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0: Okay, in two songs' time, we'll be setting up our weekly game of fake news. All that to come, but now, it's Duran Duran.

Will Young with Forever. Okay, it's now time to set up our weekly game of fake news. I'm going to give you three headlines. Now, two of those headlines are fake news stories, but one is a real story from the news, and you have to try and work out which is the real, the true headline out of these three options. Man runs over 100 kilometres to bowl a cricket ball. Cyclist rides 200 miles to return borrowed library book. Or man walks length of Wales carrying a garden chair. Okay, so man runs over 100 kilometres to bowl a cricket ball. Cyclist rides 200 miles to return borrowed library book. Or man walks length of Wales carrying a garden chair. Two of those headlines are completely made up with my head, but one is a real story from the news. You have to try and work out which is the real, the true headline out of those three options. We'll be going through the answers in the second half of the show with a few recaps before then as well.

A reminder that we are playing a game on the show this afternoon. Hello, my name's Henry, by the way, and this is the afternoon show, I should say. And it's called Fake News, this game. What I did was I gave you three headlines. Now, two of those headlines were fake news stories, but one was a real story from the news. And you've been trying to work out which is the real, the true headline out of these three options. Man runs over 100 kilometres to bowl a cricket ball. Cyclist rides 200 miles to return borrowed library book. Or man walks length of Wales carrying a garden chair. Tricky one, this one. They're all very plausible. Which one is true? Which ones have I made up? It's all down to you now. Answers coming in the second half of the show.

0: just born.
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Chris Rea with Julia. That's all we have time for the first hour of the programme, but don't go anywhere, because after the 3 o'clock news, we'll be going through the answers to our game of fake news. If you are listening now and have no idea what I'm talking about, well, hang on a few minutes and I'll explain it all. To take us up to that 3 o'clock bulletin, it's Julia Fordham with Happy Ever After. Speak to you in a few minutes.

Welcome back to the afternoon show with me, Henry Winter. Hope you're doing well. You are listening to Radio Tyneside this afternoon, and we're playing a game at the moment. It's called Fake News. I gave you three headlines. Now, two of those headlines were fake news stories, but one was a real story from the news. And you have to try and work out which is the real, the true headline out of these three options. Man runs over 100 kilometres to bowl a cricket ball. Cyclist rides 200 miles to return borrowed library book, or man walks length of Wales carrying a garden chair. So man runs over 100 kilometres to bowl a cricket ball, cyclist rides 200 miles to return borrowed library book, or man walks length of Wales carrying a garden chair. Two of those are made up, one is real. Answers coming in two songs time.

Sandy Shaw, Long Live Love. Okay, it's now time to go through the answers to our game of fake news. I gave you three headlines. Two of those headlines were fake news stories. One was a real story from the news. And you've been trying to work out which is the real, the true headline out of these three options. Man runs over 100 kilometres to bowl a cricket ball. Cyclist rides 200 miles to return borrowed library book. Or man walks a length of Wales carrying a garden chair. And the real headline today was the first one. Man runs over 100 kilometres to bowl a cricket ball. Very well done if you got that right today. Yes, a 22-year-old endurance athlete took on a particularly ridiculous sporting challenge, running 101 kilometres just so he could bowl a single cricket delivery. Sam Boduano ran through London and Surrey for more than 14 hours, eventually arriving at a cricket ground to complete the challenge by bowling one ball. The mammoth run was designed to combine his love of endurance sport and cricket while raising money for charity. After covering the equivalent of more than two marathons, he still had enough left in the tank to complete the all-important delivery. And yes, after 101 kilometres of build-up, he successfully got the ball down the other end of the pitch, which I absolutely would not have done. I wouldn't have made it to the cricket ground

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All you have to do is say play Radio Tyneside and you can get us that way. We're also broadcasting across the hospitals of Newcastle and Gateshead, whether that's the RVI, the Freeman or the Queen Elizabeth Hospital. If you are a patient at any of those places, we do hope you're feeling a lot better today. Fingers crossed you're out as soon as possible. I know our wonderful staff will be taking very good care of you. But if you do find yourself in a hospital bed, or perhaps you're due in for an overnight stay later this week, and you'd like to keep up with Radio Tyneside, you can do that. All you have to do is press Channel 1 on your bedside entertainment system.

Okay, it's now time to take a trip in my time machine. Yes, so what I'm going to do is I'm going to give you an historical event which happened on this very day in history, and you have to guess what year that event took place in. It's very straightforward. So, on this day, the 29th of September, the Police scored their first ever UK number one with Message in a Bottle. But what year did that take place? Ooh, do you remember? Do you remember when they released that? On this day, the 29th of September, the Police scored their first ever UK number one with Message in a Bottle. But what year did that take place? You have exactly 4 minutes and 34 seconds to have a think about it, because that's the exact runtime of Message in a Bottle by the Police.

The Police, Message in a Bottle. And before we listen to that track, I asked you this question. On this day, the 29th of September, The Police scored their first ever UK number one with Message in a Bottle. But what year did that take place? The answer? 1979. 1979. Very well done if you got that right today. Yes, on this day in 1979, The Police scored their first ever UK number one with Message in a Bottle, beginning a 3-week run at the top of the charts. And there's a big northeast connection, of course. Frontman Sting, whose real name is Gordon Sumner, was born and raised in Wall's End, attended school in Newcastle, and later trained as a teacher before teaching at St. Paul's First School in Cramlington. Before finding fame, he was already part of the local music scene around here as well, playing with acts including the Newcastle Big Band, Phoenix Jazzmen, and Last Exit. And it was while playing with the Phoenix Jazzmen that his black and yellow striped jumper earned him the nickname Sting. He eventually left his teaching job and moved to London, where he teamed up with Stuart Copeland and formed The Police, who just a few years later had their first UK number one. And there's been okay since then, I think. Pretty good. If you change your

Madness with Can't Touch Us Now. We are coming towards the end of the afternoon show here on Radio Tyneside, but don't go anywhere because after me, it's tea time on Tyneside with Paul Davidson. Then Paul Haverick has a hour of 80s music, that's 80s revisited. Jeff Lyle has Motown Magic. And then it's the evening shift with Ada Baker. Gary Hogg has an hour with good folk. Fred Setters has your after-hours show from 11 p.m. And then from midnight, it's Night Sounds.

And that's all we have time for on the afternoon show today. Thank you so much for tuning in to me, Henry Winter. I'll be back same time, same place next week. Look forward to speaking to you then. After me, it's Paul Davidson with Tea Time on Tyneside, so don't go anywhere. And to take us up to the 4 o'clock news, here's Paul Heaton and Jackie Abbott with I Do See Them. Have a great rest of your day. I'll speak to you soon. Bye-bye.

Hello, good afternoon, and welcome to Tea Time on Tyneside on this Tuesday afternoon. Thank you very much to Henry for the afternoon show. We got things underway there with the 1965 version of the Buddy Holly song, True Love Ways. That was sung there by Peter and Gordon. It features on their album In Touch with Peter and Gordon, and both that album and the 7-inch single are highly collectible. So if you have a copy, probably worth a few bob now.

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1: Radio Tyneside weather.
2: So mist or fog tonight, giving way to rain in the early hours, and that rain persisting until mid-morning tomorrow when the sun comes out, and then it should be a very pleasant day. Temperatures getting up to round about 21 degrees Celsius. There's more sunshine in store on Thursday, with a high of 18 degrees Celsius. And then it's sunny intervals all the way through the weekend as well, actually. Friday, Saturday, Sunday, highs in the region of 17 or 18. So once we get shot of that rain tomorrow, all very pleasant.

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1: It's still rock and roll to me. That's Billy Joel on Radio Tyneside. So a warm welcome to Tea Time on Tyneside. I'm Paul Davidson, playing some great songs through until 6 o'clock. A selection of tunes from the 60s through to the present day. And also in the show today, we'll have an entertainment idea from the event guide. We'll settle back and enjoy three songs together in our tea break, which we'll take shortly after 4:30. We'll play one tune from the 1950s, a little bit of nostalgia. We'll talk about our book of the week. It's a thriller come love story today. We'll play our word hole game, and of course, we'll have our tea time teaser. And all I'm going to say about our tea time teaser right now is it'll help if you've got a very good memory, or if you have youngsters in the family, young children or young grandchildren. All will become clear very shortly.

0: Did you know HGVs have four zones of limited vision around them? If you're in one of these areas, you may not be seen by the driver. These four limited vision zones are in front, behind, and at both sides of the HGV. So when you're driving around a HGV, don't linger around them, because they may not notice you're there. Know the HGV zones. National Highways.
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just like Jesse James from Cher. And it's Tea Time Teaser time, and you may well have seen during the summer there were 96 Peter Rabbit sculptures dotted around Newcastle and North Tyneside. They've spent 9 weeks encouraging people to visit and take a photo of each one. Well, they are going to be auctioned off, and there will be a final chance to see the sculptures all together at the Civic Centre on the 10th and 11th of October. And some of the artists who painted the characters will be on hand to answer questions on the day. And this is our question. Peter Rabbit had three sisters, Flopsy, Mopsy, and who's the third? Flopsy, Mopsy, and who is the third sister of Peter Rabbit? Take a think about that. We'll compare notes shortly before 5 o'clock.

0: Heather Small is proud, and from the event guide, this sounds like a super show. At the Glass House in Gateshead on Saturday the 10th of October, What the World Needs Now, the Burt Bacharach Songbook, led by the longtime Bacharach music director Rob Shirakabi, with the Royal Philharmonic Orchestra, and it features Sean Escoffery, Rumour, Ed Harcourt, and special guests. Many of the classic songs will also be included in the show. The Look of Love, Walk On By, Raindrops Keep Falling On My Head, Anyone Who Had a Heart, etc., etc., etc. So it's Saturday the 10th of October at 7:30. Tickets are priced in the range £52.60 to £69.50. It's What the World Needs Now, the Burt Bacharach Songbook.
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0: All right, time to pop the kettle on. The tea break follows this classic from Susie Quattro. This is Can the Can on Radio Tyneside.

Suzy Quattro, Can the Can. We're going to chill things down a bit now with our tea break. It's three songs uninterrupted alongside our tea or coffee. And we're getting things underway with a very fine tune from Macy Gray.

0: Elkie Brooks, Forgive and Forget, the third and final song in our tea break today. Before that, you heard James Blunt with The Greatest and I Try from Macy Gray. Hope you enjoyed the tunes. We'll take another tea break at the same time tomorrow.
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0: Almost time to unravel our tea time teaser, which has been inspired by the Peter Rabbit sculptures, which have been around Newcastle and North Tyneside during the summer. They're going to be auctioned off after a final showing in October. And the question we've been asking is this. Peter Rabbit has three sisters. Two of them are called Flopsy and Mopsy. What's the third one called? What is the third sister of Peter Rabbit called? Flopsy and Mopsy, or two of them? We've got the answer very shortly.

That, Billie Eilish with the theme tune to the Bond movie No Time to Die. When it is time to reveal the answer to our Tea Time teaser, we've been talking about Peter Rabbit, and we've been asking, what is the name of his third sister? Flopsy and Mopsy are two of them. What is the name of the third sister? Well, I could not get this one, but as soon as I saw the answer, I thought, yeah, of course it is. And I did say if you had young children or grandchildren or a very good memory, it would be a very good help. Anyway, well done to you. If you said Cottontail, Cottontail was the name of Peter Rabbit's third sister. Okay, let's head towards the news with a song from Sting. Here he is with If I Ever Lose My Faith.

Hey, rock and roll, Shawadi Wadi from 1974, their debut single, which propelled them to great things. You may remember Top of the Pops, the Creepers, the bright coloured drape suits, and of course, the wonderful choreography too.

Nick Hayward. Take That Situation. 9 minutes past five, Tuesday the 29th of September. Good afternoon. Hope you're fit and well. Hope you're enjoying the tunes

that we're playing here on Tea Time on Tyneside. We're here through until 6 o'clock, and we have songs to come from the likes of Texas, from Elton John, from Roxette, and from Belinda Carlisle, amongst many others. Also in this hour, we'll have one song from the 1950s. We'll talk about our book of the week. This week, it's a historical fiction novel that we've gone for. And of course, we'll play our word hole game. Can you work out the word? From the lyrics to the final song that's fallen down the hole?

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Rod Stewart and Young Turks. Can you believe Rod is 81 now? And yesterday you may have seen that he announced his final tour will take place next year. It's kicking off in the spring of 2027, though he hasn't ruled out one-off gigs after that. Now let's go back to the 50s. Our 50s favourite today is from 1955, a song that was originally recorded by the Penguins called Earth Angel. This is the version by the Crew Cuts, a Canadian vocal quartet whose name and identity referred to their hairstyle.

Texas and In Demand. And I'm sure you've already seen in the supermarkets they're stocking up with Christmas goodies. I saw some chocolate Santa Clauses the other day. Not sure who buys chocolate Santa Claus in September, but I guess somebody must. Anyway, one of the major supermarkets has just announced that they will be launching an advent calendar with a difference at the beginning of November. It's an advent calendar with mince pies behind each door from the 1st to the 24th of December is a mince pie. They come in three different varieties: brandy, port and brown butter, and Viennese whirl mince pies. I'm thinking, if I get one of those, better put on my list to Santa elasticated waistband trousers.

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Something About the Way You Look Tonight. That's Elton John on Radio Tyneside. And it's time to talk about our book of the week. We've gone for, as always, a novel from the current list of paperback bestsellers. It's called Broken Country, and it's by Claire Leslie Hall. And this is what it's about. Everyone in the village said nothing good would come of Gabriel's return. And as Beth looks at the man she loves on trial for murder, she can't help thinking they were right. Beth was 17 when she first met Gabriel. Over that heady, intense summer, he made her think and feel and see differently. She thought it was the start of her great love story. When Gabriel left to become the person his mother expected him to be, she was broken. It was Frank who picked up the pieces, and together they built a home very different from the one she'd imagined with Gabriel. Watching her husband and son, she remembered feeling so sure that after everything, this was the life she was supposed to be leading. But when Gabriel comes back, all Beth's certainty about who she is and what she wants crumbles. Even after 10 years, their connection is instant. She knows it's wrong, and she knows people could get hurt. But how can she resist a second chance at first love? This is a love story, and it's a thriller. It's called Broken Country. It's by Claire Leslie Hall. It's our book of the week, and you might like the sound of it. Here's Roxette now, and listen to your heart.

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Belinda Carlisle, we want the same thing. 7 o'clock tonight, Jeff Lyle is here with an hour of music from the Motown label. Motown Magic between 7 and 8. Then Aida Baker has the evening shift, your mid-evening music show. It's an hour with good folk, Gary Hogg in the chair between 10 and 11. And then Fred Setters is after hours. Thank

Ellie Goulding and Power, and we'll be closing the show today with another female vocalist. Our final song will be coming from Whitney Houston. We'll be playing out with One Moment in Time. So that is the tune that features in our Wordhole game today. And if you're up for a challenge, the question I'm asking is, what is the word from the lyrics of that song that's fallen down the hole right here? I want one moment in time when I'm more than I thought I could be, when all of my dreams are a heartbeat away and the are all up to me. I want one moment in time when I'm more than I thought I could be, when all of my dreams are a heartbeat away and the are all up to me. What's the answer to our Wordhole game today? What's the word that's fallen down the hole? We'll find out in just a few minutes' time.

Nell Bryden, What Is It You Want? And before that you heard Leroy Van Dyke, no relation to Dick, I think, and Walk On By. And that is almost it from me this afternoon. The answer to the word hole game was indeed answers. I want one moment in time when I'm more than I thought I could be, when all of my dreams are a heartbeat away and the answers are all up to me. Well done if that is what you said. Whitney Houston, and that song takes us to the news. And then Paul Laverick is here with the 80s Revisited. He's looking at September 1983 tonight. Thanks for listening. Take care. I'll be back tomorrow at 4 o'clock. Bye for now.

September 1983 was the month when 38 IRA prisoners, some of them armed, hijacked a lorry and escaped from HM Prison Mays in Northern Ireland. This was the largest prison escape since World War II and in British history. 19 escapees were later apprehended. The National Health Service privatised cleaning, catering and laundry services in a move which Social Services Secretary Norman Fowler predicted would save between £90 and £180 million per year. The SDP conference voted against the merger with the Liberals until at least 1988. Docklands redevelopment in East London began with the opening of an enterprise zone on the Isle of Dogs. In the latest crackdown on football hooliganism, 7 members of the notorious Subway Army associated with Wolverhampton Wanderers Football Club were convicted of taking part in a fight near the club's stadium. Ford launched 2 new models, the second generation Fiesta Supermini and the Orion. St Kitts and Nevis became independent of the United Kingdom, and Madness reached number 2 on the UK singles chart with this.

That did reach number one, well, in Ireland anyway, for Madness, Wings of a Dove, a celebratory song. Now, just in case anybody asks you, the steel drums were by Crichton Steel Sounds, and the choir was the Inspirational Choir of the Pentecostal Firstborn Church of the Living God. So, now we know. On our televisions in September 1983, BBC One started showing the US comedy detective series Remington Steele. I remember this. It starred future 007 Pierce Brosnan. Now, although the series would run for 5 seasons in the United States, the BBC only broadcast the first one. The cartoon series He-Man and the Masters of the Universe made its world premiere on children's ITV. ITV also launched the espionage series Riley, Ace of Spies, starring Sam Neill, and the epic World War II miniseries The Winds of War, which starred Ali McGraw, Jan Michael Vincent, and Robert Mitchum. BBC One, meanwhile, screened the first one of a 4-part presentation of Mario Puzo's The Godfather. Yes, they split the film into 4 bits and showed it on consecutive nights. The children's animated series Henry's Cat, created by veteran animators Stan Hayward and Bob Godfrey, made its debut on BBC One. As for BBC Two, well, they closed down during the day for the final time in September 1983. All future daytime downtime would be filled by pages from CFAX, which I remember very well, and ITV Broadcast Killer. It would later be turned into a series renamed Taggart, and it would have this theme performed by Maggie Bell.

The lead single from their 1983 self-titled album, that was Genesis with Mama, featuring a drum machine programmed by Mike Rutherford and a laugh by Phil Collins, inspired by Grandmaster Flash and the Furious Five's song The Message. A great tune that gave them their biggest UK hit, peaking at number 4. This is the 80s Revisited here on Radio Tyneside, and it's Paul Laverick with you, looking back at September 1983.

That one got to number three for Rod Stewart and came from an album called Body Wishes. What am I going to do? Well, I'm going to tell you that I'm partial to a packet of crisps and, what can I say, I'm weak. You know I am. Well, in September 1983, if I'd had 47 pence in my packet, I could have picked up not one, but six packets of crisps from Tesco. That works out at about £1.30 when adjusted for inflation. Hey, it's no wonder I've got a weight problem. I don't eat crisps in the movies. I have been known to have the odd nacho when I go to the movies, though I suppose that technically counts. But what were people watching at the movies back in September 1983?

Well, it was Blue Thunder, which topped the UK box office. That was a year before the 11-episode spin-off TV series. The movie was directed by John Badham. It starred Roy Scheider, Malcolm McDowell, Daniel Stern, Candy Clark, and Warren Oates. By the way, the Blue Thunder helicopter itself did exist as two copies of a modified French Aérospatiale Gazelles. The movie plot followed Frank Murphy, a Los Angeles Police Department LAPD Air Support Division pilot and troubled Vietnam War veteran. He had post-traumatic stress disorder, and his newly assigned observer was rookie officer Richard Limengood. The pair patrolled the city by helicopter, giving assistance to police forces on the ground when needed. Well, from Arthur B. Rubinstein's soundtrack, this is the main theme from Blue Thunder.

Terry McDermott, Chris Waddle and David Mills got the goals as Newcastle got September 1983 off to a great start with a 3-0 win at home to Oldham Athletic. A 3-2 defeat at Middlesbrough followed, and then came a 1-1 draw away to Grimsby Town. Kevin Keegan scored for a third successive game when adding to goals by John Ryan and Chris Waddle in a 3-1 win over Crystal Palace, while Waddle scored the equaliser in a 1-1 draw at Barnsley after future signing Tony Cunningham had opened the scoring for the hosts. Sunderland's month began with a 4-1 thumping at Luton Town. However, the Black Cats got back on track next time out, beating Wolves 3-2. A trip to Loftus Road ended in a 3-0 defeat to Queen's Park Rangers, and Sunderland then beat Coventry City by the only goal of the game at Roker Park to round off their month.

Fabio Roscioli, or Ryan Paris as you and I will have known him at the time. He was an Italian singer and Dolce Vita was his debut single. It did extremely well for him, reaching number one in Argentina, Belgium, Denmark, the Netherlands and Spain. It made number five here, but it only reached number nine in his native Italy. I'm going to play you a track from Big Country now. It was their fourth and final single, taken from their wonderful debut album, The Crossing, which was produced by Steve Lillywhite. I think this is possibly one of the best things they ever did. Chance. It snuck into the top 10 here, reaching number 9. Perhaps should have got higher, but then again, there were lots of good songs floating around the singles chart back in September 1983.

Big Country and Chance. Stepping onto the stage of the Newcastle City Hall during September 1983, we had Kid Creole and the Coconuts on the 7th, Tom Jones played on the 16th, while Big Country themselves played a show from their Crossing Tour 1983 that was on the 20th. Depeche Mode were in concert on the 21st, and it was the turn of Meatloaf on the 26th. However, the 15th of September 1983 was a big night for me because it was my first gig at the Newcastle City Hall. I went with my friends Alan and Josie. We went to watch Zara One. They were the support act to the mighty Peter Gabriel.

Roberta Flack, Pierbo Bryson, Tonight I Celebrate My Love. That was written by lyricist Jerry Goffin with Michael Masser. And it was from their 1983 album of duets, Born to Love. It was issued as the lead single. The track, produced by Masser, became a million-selling international hit. Didn't reach number one anywhere from where I can tell, but it did make number two here in the UK. Before that, Peter Gabriel and Shock the Monkey. Standing in the Light was the fourth studio album by Level 42. It peaked at number 9, becoming the group's first top 10 showing in the UK album chart. It was produced by Larry Dunn and Verdeen White of Earth, Wind and Fire. Now, this song, The Machine Stops, is the final track of the album, and the lyrics are inspired by E.M. Forster's 1909 science fiction story of the same name.

0: stops.
1: Indeed it does. Reaching number 6 on the UK album chart, we find Construction Time Again. This was the third studio album by Depeche Mode, released on Mute Records, the band's first album to feature Alan Wilder as a member. He wrote two of the album's songs. Now, the album was supported by two singles, Everything Counts, which reached number 6 on the UK singles chart, which I remember very well. This one, less so. It charted at number 21, and it's called Love in Itself.

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1: Junior Walker and the All-Stars, The Temptations, Smokey Robinson, Diana Ross and Marvin Gaye. But right now we've got Stevie Wonder. Not a hit in this country, would you believe? Can you remember this one?

Stevie Wonder there, and a song that was written by Sylvia Moy, Henry Cosby and William Stevenson, who actually produced the record, would you believe? Yes, indeed. And that was a hit in 1966 in America, but not in this country. What a travesty of justice. Let's continue now with Lionel. Do It To Me.

Little bit of Lionel Richie there, and the lead single from the album Back to Front that came out in 1992. The single just made number 33 in this country, but it was a number one seller in America. That's Do It To Me. How about some Four Tops?

Wow, the Four Tops saying Wonderful Baby, which comes out on an album called Reach Out, and all the hits and more on there. And that, of course, was also a B-side. It was a B-side of If I Were a Carpenter. It's a Smokey Robinson song, and it's called Wonderful Baby. You're listening to Motown Magic on Radio Tyneside with me, Jeff Lyle, and Tina Marie.

There's Tina Marini, sorry, Tina Marie there, and It Must Be Magic. Her real name was Mary Christine Brockert, and she was known as Lady T, or the Ivory Queen of Soul. That was the title track of her fourth and last LP for Motown, It Must Be Magic, released in 1981. And the next record needs no introduction whatsoever, so I'll not give it one.

Great song from Marvin Gaye, and that's I Heard It Through the Grapevine. It was written by Norman Whitfield and Barrett Strong for Motown in 1966. The first recording of the song to be released and produced by Whitfield for Gladys Knight and the Pips. They recorded it as a single in 67. Smokey Robinson and the Miracles included it on their version of their album Special Occasion. The Marvin Gaye version was placed on a 1968 album, In the Groove, and after much persuasion, radio disc jockeys persuaded Berry Gordy to release it as a single, and of course the rest, as they say, is history. It went to number one in this country in 1969.

And then a recording by the Supremes in 1961, Buttered Popcorn, co-written by Barney Ailes and Motown founder Berry Gordy. It was produced by Berry and the lead vocal there by Florence Ballard before certain Diana Ross took over the lead vocals. Michael Jackson now, and this has got to be there.

Produced by Hal Davis in Motown's Hitsville West Studios in Hollywood. There, the song written by Elliot Wilensky, his first ever composition, and a hit there for Michael Jackson. His Michael's first solo hit, actually, with Motown in 1972, made number 5 on our charts, after, of course, leaving his fellow brothers. Now then, let's move on with the Isley Brothers. It must be magic. No, it's not. It's your thing.

That's the title, It's Your Thing. It's the Isley Brothers there. It's a funk single released in 1969. The band had just left Motown, and that was a sort of an artistic response to Berry Gordy, Motown's chief, because he had such a hold on artists. The Isleys felt sort of second rate to the likes of the Temptations, the Miracles and the Four Tops, so left the group, and that was the first single they issued after Motown. So that's slightly straying from the path here, because normally we stick with Motown singles. This is definitely a Motown single. Written by Kenny Gamble, Leon Huff, Don't Leave Me This Way, also a hit for the Communards, and Gloria Gaynor, I do believe. But this is Thelma Houston's version in 1976.

Made number 16 in our charts back in 1973 for Junior Walker and the All-Stars. That's Take Me Girl, I'm Ready, a song co-written by Johnny Bristol. He of Hang On In There Baby fame. Absolutely. Right, from that, let's move to The Sound of the Temptations.

0: Temptations there, and He Who Picks a Road, a co-write, Cornelius Grant, Eddie Holland, Norman Whitfield, and the singer on the song there, Eddie Kendricks. Yeah, He Who Picks a Road, a song with a double life. It was first recorded back in 63 by the Temps, Eddie Kendricks, as I said, on lead vocals, but the track was canned, and a couple of years later, Jimmy Ruffian cut a version, which went on to be unreleased until 2001. Then Edwin Starr issued it as a B-side to his 1968 classic War, and then Tammy Terrell had a go at it as well in 1967, but there you go. He Who Picks a Rose, one of the rarity tracks on the programme there by The Temptations. Here's one you'll know, though.
1: You broke my heart, 'cause I couldn't dance. You didn't even want me around. And now I'm back to let you know I can really shake 'em down.

Well, the song written by Motown founder Berry Gordy, I was going to give it to the Temptations, but somebody brought the group, the Contours, along to Motown, and Berry was persuaded to give them a second listen, and he thought, yeah, okay, we'll go with it. So there you go, the Contours there. And Do You Love Me from 1962. Not a hit in this country single-wise, but a big hit in America. So from the Contours, let's move to the Velvelettes.

Long Gone Lover there, the Velvalettes. The group were founded in 1961 by Bertha Bobby McNeil and Mildred Gilabor, who were students of Western Michigan University. They recruited Mildred's younger sister, Carolyn, and they went on to have one or two minor hits in this country, like He Was Really Saying Something and Needle in a Haystack. But that one, Long Gone Lover, it wasn't a hit. It appeared on a Motown compilation album called A Cellar Full of Motown, which is basically songs remaining in Motown cellars and that weren't hits, such as life. You know, these things happen. Now then, Marvin Gaye and Tommy Terrell.

Marvin Gaye and Tommy Terrell there. Ain't Nothing Like the Real Thing. Hit number 34 in 1968, a Nick Ashford and Val Simpson song. Smokey Robinson, If You Can Want.

Great single that, but only made number 50 in our charts for Smokey Robinson, If You Can Want, in 1968. Time to squeeze a couple in, if we're careful, Diana Ross now, and This Is All of My Life.

Diana Ross, with a highly successful solo career after leaving the Supremes, got to number 9 back in 74 with that one, All of My Life. Going to play out now with Edwin Starr and Stop Her On Sight, SOS. Until we meet again, this is Jeff Lyle bidding you farewell. Take care, look after yourselves. Another Motown Magic comes to a close. See you next time. Take care.

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1: That was Lionel Richie with All Night Long. Hi guys, how are we doing this evening? My name is Aida Baker and I'm back with you for the next 2 hours. How are we doing? What are we up to tonight? I'll tell you guys, if I sound out of breath, it's because I've just been playing football for the last 2 hours. And when I tell you, my stamina is not what it used to be. But enough about that. Up next, we have a really good track. It's one of my favorites. This is Power to All of Our Friends by Cliff Richard.

That was Small Faces with Sha-La-La Lee. Now, guys, I've got my cup of tea. I'm starting to feel a bit better. Up next, this is Paul Carrack with Satisfy. Satisfy My Soul. Satisfy.

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1: We're just past 8:15 now this fine evening. How is everyone doing? I want to talk about the weather. It's been a bit up and down recently. Sometimes it's going to be really warm, and then sometimes it's raining, and then sometimes it's freezing. So whenever I'm going out for the day, I never know whether or not to bring a jacket. Anyways, besides the point, I have some exciting news for you guys listening today. It is 75 years of Radio Tyneside. Woohoo! This is with David Nicholson, who's the chairman of one of Northeast's most treasured community stations. And we broadcast across Newcastle and Gateshead and even beyond. 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And since being on air since the 70s, Dave is going to be sharing more than 50 years behind the microphone, and he would explore the station's journey from hospital radio to a much-loved broadcaster. So there's going to be an anniversary talk, which is very exciting. It's going to be nostalgic. It's going to be fascinating. And we're going to be talking about the volunteers. That's me. I'm one of them. And also just the memorable moments and future broadcasting stars who help shape the radio success. So it's going to be at the Shiremore Library on the 7th of October at 2 p.m. And it's a free event. So you just have to book in by scanning the Q card. All the flyers are going to be held up at the North Tyneside Library, and I hope to see you there. So that's really exciting news, and I think I got a feeling that it's going to be a great night. And up next is Hey Now, I Think I Got a Feeling by Irrational.

That was Jump by Madonna. If I ever need to like get my energy going, I always listen to Madonna. But if I'm ever having like a sad little night and I just want a cuddle, this is personally one of my amazing favorites. My mum absolutely loves this artist. This is Set Fire to the Rain by Adele.

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That was Robbie Williams with Millennium. We're just hitting 8:30 now. I wonder what everyone's doing. Now, guys, I have a little bit of a quarrel. I need some support. So, obviously, we're hitting into September and October time, but I want to know what people's thoughts are on Christmas and Halloween, because I'm starting to see Christmas things in stores already. And I'm like, it's not even Halloween yet. But I don't really know what to go for Halloween this year, because I've heard that there might be a party at my friend's house. Now, I don't usually go to parties. That's a lie. Sometimes I do go. Sometimes. Emphasis on sometimes. But I do love a good excuse to dress up. Now, I'm thinking about going as the guy from Greece, but that's not really scary. Should we go scary this year? And what's everyone's opinions on the fact that there's Christmas things in stores already? I just went to my local Tesco. There's Christmas stuff everywhere. And I'm thinking it's not even... We're not even into October yet. I feel like it's speeding up a bit too quickly. But up next, I have a really good track. It's by one of my mum's favourite artists. This is Thomas Rhett with Paradise.

That was Leo Sayer. And yes, to answer your question, Leo, I have been in love and it's beautiful. But aside from that, I need to talk to you guys about my new speckies I've got on. So I've got a friend of mine who works at Specsavers and they said to me, you should get your eyes checked. When was the last time you did? And I said, oh goodness, I couldn't, maybe 2 years ago, which is really bad of me, I know. So I got my eyes checked. Turns out, and this is nothing to worry about in the end, but there was a hemorrhage in my eye. That was quite scary. But I got my eyes checked and I've got my new speckies on now. And you know when you get a new prescription, but you just have to give your eyes a few days to actually adjust to them? God, the headaches I'm getting from these things, honestly. But I just have to stick it out. But sometimes I'll take them off and I have to close my eyes and like close the curtains and just lock myself away for a few days because my eyes are so sore. But that's my little ramble. What is everyone up to? We're currently nearly at 9:15. I really want to know what people are thinking of doing tonight. It's a very chill Tuesday evening. Pretty sure people will just be getting ready for the next day. Like I said, I played football. My body is so sore, which is interesting because I'm going to have to start getting fit again with the winter coming round. Oi, it's a lot. But up next, we have Classics from the Terrace, and especially, this is The Outsiders by Deacon Blue.

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That was 9 to 5 with the lovely Sheena Easton. We're hitting around 10 to 9 now, but don't worry, I'm not going anywhere. You've got me for the next hour, and I promise that's a good thing. Now, guys, a little question. Obviously, we're hitting into the darker evenings now, so that means more telly or more board games, whatever you do. But in terms of telly, do you guys feel like you can watch a show simultaneously while watching another one? Or do you feel like you have to watch one whole show and then stop and then think about it and then start a new program? Because I'm currently watching this show called Two Broke Girls, and my friends and everyone's telling me to watch this show called How I Met Your Mother. I'm sorry, I don't know. I've never seen it. Please don't kill me, please. But I've been told it is very good. But I don't know. I kind of want to get this show out of the way first, but my friends are giving me homework and saying I need to watch it immediately, which is crazy. But that was my question. Another question I have is, do we feel the need to have subtitles? Because personally, I need the subtitles. I can't watch any program without them, which is kind of crazy. But aside from that, this is Just a Gigolo with Michael Ball, and I'll be back.

That was Better Best Forgotten by Steps. We're just hitting 9 p.m. now, but don't worry. Like I said before, you've got me for the next hour. Up next, we have another good favourite of mine. This is Somewhere in the Country by Gene Pitney.

Good evening, everyone. We're hitting around nearly 10 past nine, but how are we doing? That was said, I love you, but I lied, by the way, by Michael Bolton. I do love his music. My mum never stops talking about him. I think she had a crush on him, maybe just a little one. But how are we doing tonight, guys? I'm starting to feel a bit better, a bit less stiff after football training. God, they really worked us hard, I'll tell you that much. I play right wing. For those who don't know, that's like the midfield, the middle section, and I'm on the right. And my job is basically to support the defence and to support the attacking. So I'm going back and forth and back and forth and back. Oy, and it's just crazy. But I've got loads of good songs for you in the next hour. We've got fresh tracks from many, many artists. But right now, let's kick things off with Let Me Fly by Mike and the Mechanics.

That was S Club with Never Had a Dream Come True. We're just hitting around 9:15 now. And guys, I need to talk about the weather with you for a minute. What has been going on recently? It's getting hot and then cold and then really, really sunny and then really, really rainy. This is the one thing I'm not a fan of autumn for, is because it's just all over the place. If I'm leaving the house, do I need to wear leggings under my jeans? Do I need to wear a thermal? Because this is what will happen in winter, guys. I'll put all my thermals on and then I'll go to work and I'll just be sweating for the rest of the day, and I can't be sweating at work. I just can't be doing it. Do you guys have that issue as well? Or do you guys have these good coats that I just need to get? Because all of my friends are telling me to get, you know, the really, really long ones. And I will say that is a good £100 spent. I will be honest. It is £100, which I know is expensive, but, you know, money well spent. You know what I mean? And when I think of the winter, I think of this next song coming up because it's just so heartwarming to me. This is Snow Patrol with Chasing Cars.

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That was the wonderful Dina Carroll. Don't be a stranger. We're hitting nearly 9:30 now. I wonder what everyone's up to. I will say, guys, I'm starting to feel a lot less stiff after football. God, they had us working hard. Goodness me, my feet are even sore. But I'm going to stop complaining now because my friends have now asked me if I want to go for a night out. And I'll tell you this, I might just do it. Because if this next song plays, then I'm definitely going. This is Murder on the Dance Floor by Sophie Ellis-Bextor.

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2: 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And I actually have a story about this. I was driving to, where was I going? I was going to Hull because I was taking my best friend to the aquarium for their birthday. And I was going through the traffic lights. It wasn't on multiple laned road. It was just 2 lanes on a traffic. And then on the right side, there were 2 lanes coming from the opposite direction. And then obviously, you know that they turn from the right and they turn from the left. And it was my right of way. And I just see this massive van turning from the right. And I honestly got the biggest fright of my life. Obviously, you know, when you're driving, you're responsible for everyone in the car. And it was just this guy on his phone. And he looked at me like it was my fault. And I was like, what? So real emphasis on that. If you need to call someone, if you need to text someone, pull over before you do it, genuinely. But aside from that, up next, this is one of my favorite tracks, and it's my mum's favorite track. She's been playing it on repeat. You know, when she's cleaning the kitchen, this is what she's got on. But also this band. This is the amazing Queen with Don't Stop Me Now. Tonight.

Oh, the incredible Freddie Mercury. Honestly, what a good pair of lungs. I will say, though, if I could sing like that, you would not hear the end of it. I think singing is incredible. I really admire people who do it, especially this next artist, who my mum's actually just called me and gone, Aida, do you want to go to a Whitney Houston tribute? This is My Love Is Your Love by Whitney Houston.

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We're hitting 9:45 now, so you've got me for the next 15, but don't worry, we'll make it count. That was the amazing Kylie Minogue with I Should Be So Lucky. I will say, if they start playing more of her music in the clubs, that is where you'll find me. I will not be leaving. And my friends have asked me if I want to go out tonight, but I don't think I'm feeling it. I think after football, I just need to lie down on my sofa and play the guitar, because I've been getting that back recently. I've been playing more and I really enjoy it. There's something so special about a little bit of a flamenco style or an acoustic. I will say I admire people who can play electric. Do you guys know anyone who can play electric? Because if you do, send them my way. Now, up next, this is one of my favorites, if not my favorite song. I never, ever, ever get sick of the song, and it always gets me in a good mood. This is Kylie Minogue again, but this is Can't Get You Out of My Head.

If there was a camera filming me right now, all you would see is just me dancing in the studio. Oh, I absolutely love that song. It is nearly 5 to 10, but don't worry. You've got me for another 5 more minutes, so let's make it count. Now, guys, I want to get a new guitar because the guitar I have, it's great, but she's on her last legs and I need a new one. So I was speaking to friends of mine and they were saying, well, look on Facebook Marketplace. Do you guys look on Facebook Marketplace? I feel like it's just the best place to go, you know, if you just need to get rid of furniture or if you just want a random piece of furniture, you just go there because who realistically is going to buy it full price when you can just get it off? Anyways, so I looked on Facebook Marketplace. Tell me why they're selling them for like £500 plus, which is insane. And I typed in the cheapest ones as well. It's crazy. It's really crazy. Now, this next song is one that I'm trying to learn on guitar, but I keep getting stuck. This is Never Gonna Give You Up by Rick Astley.

Again, if there was a camera on me, it would just be me dancing in the studio. But we are now hitting 5 to 10, so that means it is time for me to go home, get my jammies on, and actually start watching How I Met Your Mother. And then, guys, I'll tell you all about it, my opinions. But don't worry, if any of my listeners are into good folk music, I'm leaving you with the amazing Gary Hogg for the next hour. And I hope you have a wonderful rest of your night. Up next, to send me off, this is The Way You Said Goodbye by Jack Savaretti.

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1: From the Sky News Centre at 10. The Prime Minister's vowed to keep the pensions triple lock until 2030, but says it'll then be adjusted to pay for social care reforms. Andy Burnham's told the Labour conference removing the link to average annual wages will generate significant savings.
2: This is the deal, a state pension that rises every year, no care charges, and a high quality national care service to give peace of mind in later life. Conference, I am going to go out and argue for that.
1: He also promised more public control over utility firms. The PM became emotional when speaking about his dad, who died earlier this month. The Premier League's confirmed Manchester City have been found guilty of all charges over financial rule breaches. An independent commission found the club arranged sham contracts to artificially inflate revenues. City say they'll appeal. Three teenagers have died after a car crashed off the road into the River Weir in Sunderland. Police say four people were in the vehicle at the time and a 17-year-old boy has been arrested. Ex-world snooker champion Graham Dott's been jailed for 7 years for child sex abuse. The 49-year-old targeted a boy and girl of primary school age with multiple incidents over several years. Donald Trump says tech executives have signed what he calls a morally binding document on AI. The US president's been meeting with them at the White House. There have been questions around the safety of the technology. Mr. Trump was asked why there was no need for guardrails.
3: And we had a great meeting today, every one of them. We had a great, really a great, great meeting. It was something very, very special. They love our country and they love the world, and they came together and they did something that few people really, it's almost like a constitution in a way.
1: And in sport, England have their first points in the season's Nations League thanks to a 2-0 win away to 10-man Czech Republic. Scotland also had a player sent off in their 3-0 defeat to Switzerland in Sebastian Pokanoli's first game in charge. The Belgian began his time in charge with a goalless draw in Slovenia on Saturday.
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4: The original lineup of the Dubliners playing Fairmoy Lasses starts our show. If it's good enough for the Dubliners to start their shows for 40 or 50 years, well, it's good enough for us. Folk music from both sides of the Atlantic that was popular when folk clubs were in their heyday in the 60s, 70s, 80s, before all the open mic and buskers nights took over. An hour with good folk is what we've got. I'm Gary Hogg, start off with a Scottish band that I've seen many times back in the mid-70s, Ossian.

Ossian. Lovely lads. Billy and George were brothers. John Martin, amazing fiddler. Billy Russ, all multi-instrumentalists and singers. Everything from harps and flutes to cellos and pipes. And now we're with good folk. All the music and musicians that were popular during the folk scene's most popular era. We might have a few new tracks as well. Over to Ireland though for this lass, the lovely Mary Black.

Mary Black from Dublin started off in a band and then went solo, and then she joined Irish band Dedannan and did a couple of albums with them. But she's mostly enjoyed a solo career ever since that. Across the Atlantic now, and here's a song that was sung in every folk club in the UK in the 60s and 70s, Tim Hardin.

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1: An hour with good folk and memories of when folk clubs were quite a cool place for young people to hang out. I'm Gary Hogg, thanks for letting us join you. We've had Scottish, Irish, American, but what about the merry old England folk scene? Well, here's one of the super groups. Brought a lot of electric instruments into folk music. Actually got into the charts a few times. Maddie Pryor on the vocals. Steel High Span.

Misty Lifespan, like I said, in the charts a few times, brought folk music to a wider audience. Because when I was growing up, the nearest I got to folk music on telly was Jake Thackeray, Julie Felix, Burr Lives. And this next lad, very underrated, but a very accomplished guitarist, and of course a great voice. He made this song famous, Val Doolin.

0: to the winning place. Then the bookmakers drew aside, and they all committed suicide. Today Delaney's donkey won the half-mile race.
1: Val Doonican, and an old British music hall song that he made his own, written by William Hargreaves, who wrote songs like Burlington Bertie. We're playing you all the songs and singers that inspired the heyday of folk music. Everyone sang this song in the folk clubs, written by Phil Oakes in 1963. I'll play this for Neil Atkinson. Neil and I started going to folk clubs at the same time, around 1970, and started playing together. This'll bring him out in goose pimples. Listen to the harmonies, man. Peter, Paul and Mary.

the best version of that song by the amazing Peter, Paul and Mary. I think we'll be hearing a fair bit of them in shows to come. Also popular in the folk clubs were songs from Lancashire, songs of the mills and the pits and the canals, and this trio were great entertainers, the Oldham Tinkers.

0: skating a job.
1: You heard them Tinkers. I saw them at Durham Folk Festival once. Interesting songs, but the best bit was their partner in between. Very entertaining. Both folk artists were very entertaining back in the day. Here's someone else I first saw at Cramlington Folk Club. Still a great favourite there. This was always a good one for us all to join in with the chorus. Give it a try. Mike Silver.

0: Mike Silver from Oxfordshire, I believe, a song from his 2003 album Solid Silver. Now, here's the original version of a song that's been recorded by just about everyone who's anyone. It started off in the folk scene, and I have to say, this would be up there with my top 10 of best lyrics ever. John Hartford.
1: It's knowing that your door is always open and your path is free to walk that makes me tend to leave my sleeping bag rolled up and stashed behind your couch.

John Hartford, the lad that wrote that one. John was a great banjo player and fiddle player, a step dancer and a riverboat pilot. And if you're into listening to lyrics, then you'll love this next one, song written by the great Phil Coulter at the height of the Troubles in Ireland. The most popular version has to be this one, the original Dubliners lineup with Luke Kelly on the vocals.

Ah, song that always gets to me. The lovely Luke Kelly, who started his folk singing career while he was working in Newcastle. And my band had a lock-in with Dubliners after a gig at the Fiesta Club in Stockton once. And that's when we found out about Luke's Newcastle links. Now I'm trying to bring you the feel of the way folk clubs were in the not-too-distant past, when there were really cool places to go. This band certainly made a name for themselves at the time, packed concert halls, they were never off the telly, from Liverpool, the Spinners.

The Spinners, Tony, Mick, Cliff and Huey, may be seen as a sort of middle-of-the-road folkies because they were very popular with the media. They wore matching jumpers and very, very successful though. Saw them at Ashington Folk Club. Now, just about every lass that sang in the folk clubs of the 70s and 80s sang at least one McGarrigle song. Kate and Anna were Canadian. That's maybe how they managed to do such a good job of this one, because it's in French. They're singing about a back door, if you're wondering.

0: Kate and Anna McGarrigle, joined on that by Emmy Lou Harris, from a great album I have called The McGarrigle Hour, where they're joined by all their friends and family. And hey, this next band I also saw at Durham Folk Festival, and it was the first time I'd ever seen a drum kit with about 12 microphones on it. For a folk band, you know. Dave Tullock on the drums, joined by great favourites of the folk scene at the time, Dick Gocken and Bob Eaglesham, Tom Hickland and Barry Lyons. Very, very loud. Didn't go down well with all the purists that you get at folk festivals, you know, the sort. Still walking around the campsite with the Morris dance bells jingling, 3 o'clock in the morning. I thought they were great. Five-hand reel.
1: As I came to the over gates, I met sway upon him, lass. And she winked at me with a tail over his eye. Get a roving past where my home lie. Back for laddie, tourney. I asked her what the call her, and she says, Jemima Ross. And I bade up the tourney, Mistress Brown, at the back of the beef cart.

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1: Here's a song Joni Mitchell wrote, late 60s, but this is Judy Collins.

Another great favourite around the four clubs, that one. That version by Judy Collins, what a vicer. The 60s, 70s, 80s on the folk scene, everyone was singing cover songs of famous Americans. Coen, Dylan, Tom Paxton, and this next lad, John Prine. When I

John Prine from Illinois, and his songs travelled a lot further than he did. Everyone was singing them. And we're on to the last track. It's one of my favourite Irish bands, Trendsetters. All Irish bands sounded like the Dubliners or the Clancys, but these lads created a totally new style, which very much became the norm. Andy Irvine, Donald Lunny, Liam O'Flynn, and Christy Moore on the vocals. Planxty.

Planxty had a few lineups over the years, but that was the original lineup with the first track from their first album, 1972-73-ish. And that's us done. I hope you've enjoyed a sneaky peek into the music that made the Folk Club so popular in the not so distant past. If you're one of our hospital listeners, well, thanks for letting us join you. I hope you're feeling better and listening at home next week. Big hugs for all the wonderful NHS staff as well. So from my producer, Carice Jones, and me, Gary Hogg, look after each other.

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1: From the Sky News Centre at 11, Andy Burnham's announced he'll adjust the pensions triple lock from 2030 and use the savings to help pay for social care. The Prime Minister, who's delivered an emotional speech to the Labour conference, also vowed more public control of utility firms. Manchester City say they're innocent and will appeal after being found guilty of systematically breaking Premier League rules for nearly a decade. An independent commission says the club concealed the true state of its revenues to get around financial regulations from 2009. These England fans in Prague are pleased that action's been taken.
2: You can't allow it to continue, because if they don't punish them, it'll happen again, and it's probably happening at other clubs.
3: I think it'll drag on for years. I think that's there's an inevitability with that.
4: It's a shame. It's the beautiful game. It's still is, but it should only be a beautiful game when it's a level playing field for all teams.
1: Three teenagers have died and another's been arrested after a car went into the River Weir in Sunderland. Police say a black Audi entered the water at around 1:30. Garvahy Road residents have launched a fresh legal bid to stop the Drumcree parade. They argue the parade's commission misinterpreted police advice on the risk of disorder. Protesters continue to block the mainly nationalist area of Portadown while Orange men wait for permission to march. The Court of Appeal will hear the residents' case on Friday. England bounced back from defeat to Spain with a 2-0 victory away to the Czech Republic in the Nations League. The hosts were reduced to 10 men in the first half, with goals from Anthony Gordon and Harry Kane after the break in Prague. Manager Thomas Tuchel says it wasn't glamorous, but that's OK.
5: You have to sometimes do the hard work with not a lot of praise, because we were the favourites and we wanted to win. We demanded the win from us. Then you go up with one man, of course, and everyone expects we ourselves. You're suddenly the heavy favourite.
1: Scotland had Jack Hendry sent off early in their 3-0 defeat to Switzerland at Hampden Park. It was manager Sebastian Pokinoli's first home game in charge. That's the latest. I'm AJ Walsh.
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7: Good evening, my name is Fred Setters and welcome along to After Hours, late night radio for late night people. It's the end of another day and once again we head into the wee small hours of the night. As always, the music on After Hours is relaxed and the mood is chilled out. So let's get this evening's programme underway with this one.

Taking you back to 1988 there with Christopher and Missing You. Welcome along to another edition of After Hours, wherever we find you listening to the show this evening. Whether you're working the late shift, whether you're driving somewhere late at night, or you're just simply relaxing at home. Good to have your company. Hope you'll stay with me until the top of the hour. Now for a song from Irish singer-songwriter Mary Black, and this is called Only a Woman's Heart.

From her album 21, that was Adele and Someone Like You. If you've just tuned in on your old radio dial, then you're very welcome along to After Hours. My name is Fred Setters. Got some relaxing music to bring you in this hour. And we're going to head back to the 1980s once more for this one from Elton John.

From his album Sleeping with the Past, that was Elton John and Sacrifice. Still lots of great late night music to come on After Hours, so don't go anywhere.

Song there from Dutch band Ten Sharp. That was called You, a big hit for them back in 1991. If you've just joined us, you're listening to After Hours with me, Fred Setters. Good to have your company. We're going to have a song now. It was one of the big, big hits for Foreigner back in the 1980s. This is I Want to Know What Love Is.

wonderful song with accompaniment on the piano by Mr. Bruce Hornsby. That was American singer Bonnie Raitt and I Can't Make You Love Me.

Bringing a continental feel to this evening's After Hours. That was Danish singer Alberta Vinding and a song that is called Lis Neta. And a little known fact, her great-grandfather was the artist Paul Gauguin. There we go. Still lots of good music to come on this evening's edition of After Hours, including one from the boss, Mr. Springsteen. That's coming next.

song there from The Boss, Bruce Springsteen. That was called Secret Garden. You're listening to After Hours right here on this radio station. Hope you're enjoying the music this evening. We're going to have a song now from Mr. Ronan Keating. This is called This I Promise You.

His debut solo single released back in 1996, that was Gary Barlow and Forever Love. Just time to squeeze the last couple of tunes into this evening's programme. First is this one from Enya. This is The Book of Days.

from the album Shepherd Moons. That was Enya and Book of Days. And so, once again, it's time to bring down the shutters on another edition of After Hours. Thanks so much for your company over the last hour, and I hope we've done a little bit to relax you at the end of the day. Going to leave you this evening with Josh Groban and a lovely song. This is To Where You Are. See you next time. Good night.

0: A squeezing across the chest. A feeling of unease. That sense something's not right.
1: It can be easy to dismiss the early signs of a heart attack, but it's never too early to call 999 and describe your symptoms. 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
2: Public service information from Radio Tyneside.